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More music and more stories here on Bryan Adams Radio. I love seeing artists who never stop doing what they love. The Spin Doctors broke through in the early 90s, and more than three decades later, they're still making new music and packing up the tour bus. This summer, they're out on the road with Blues Traveler and Gin Blossoms, and I can certainly relate to that. I'm out touring myself right now, and there's nothing like getting out there and playing the songs for people who've been singing them for years. Some things never get old. Maybe I'll see you down the road, fellas. Here's Little Miss Can't Be Wrong from the Spin Doctors on Bryan Adams Radio.

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I've always believed the best songs tell real stories, and there are many great songwriters that are great storytellers. This song really has what you call current affairs all written all over it. I'm not going to tell you much about it. I'm just going to play it. Here's 51st State.

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0: There's Tiny Dancer from the hearts and the minds of Bernie Taupin and Elton John. Thank you, gentlemen, and thank you for helping us bring another edition of Bryan Adams Radio to a close, because that's all we got time for this week. So thanks for joining. Hope to see you back next week. Same time, same place, and tell a friend. We love to party with the crowd. Until then, keep rocking, keep smiling, and keep rolling with the punches.
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0: Good morning, time with you, Canada's Cool FM. A heat wave coming our way today, not just today, but through the week as well. Officially, we get to a high of 30 this afternoon, but that will feel like 38, and this kind of weather should last us through the weekend. At least that's the prediction anyways. What do you need to know to start your day? If today is your birthday, happy birthday. You share it with Van Morrison. He is 81. Richard Gere is 77. Sometimes I find some stories about what people have done in their lives, and all I could think of is Bonehead. There was a fugitive. He tried to cross illegally over the border with a passport belonging to another person. Happens all the time, right? Well, to complete his disguise, because the passport didn't match, right, he had asked his doctor to glue on fake ears. The only problem was, I guess they didn't use enough glue because they came unstuck just as he was crossing the passport control. Just a little bit more glue there, big guy. And I'm sure you've heard it all over the news about Lake Ontario. Well, did you hear this? If you're watching football, Al Michaels throwing a little shade.
1: That is Lake Erie. We think it is still called Lake Erie on the right. We're not quite sure at this point. But we'll be by lake, something like Ontario or whatever it's going to be called by the time we get to Buffalo. You know what I'm talking about. Some of you do.
2: Some of us do.
1: Yeah, right. Read the news.
0: Well done, Al. Now, the other news you need to know to start your day that didn't make headlines, but it did make Timo's News Network.
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4: Meta will pay an $18 billion settlement to resolve claims that Facebook and Instagram harmed kids. Mark Zuckerberg was pale, wide-eyed, and stunned. Then he heard about the settlement. It's National Trail Mix Day, otherwise known as National Dig Out All the M&Ms Day. CNN had to apologize for showing an image of a Dolly Parton impersonator and saying it was her. An excellent example of fact-checking in 2026. And a truck loaded with more than 50,000 cans of Pabst Blue Ribbon was stolen in California. Police say the PBR has a street value of up to $60. This is not headline news.
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0: Well, good morning. Time with you. Cool FM. Yes, it's going to be a hot day today. So hot, there's a heat warning in effect for our region. We'll get up to a high officially of 30 this afternoon, but with the Humidex, it's going to feel like 38. And this kind of weather should take us through the week. So one last heat wave before fall? I don't know, but get ready for it. It's coming. Now, for your first smile of the day today, makes you think a little bit. With this kind of heat, does this fit?
1: Global warming. That's one that everybody yells at you about. And they're like, you better do something. I'm like, I'm so tired of it. Let's do it. I barely made it out of high school. I don't really know how rain works. Why don't you let me figure that out? And then I'll do global warming, you know? But I've seen it rain without clouds. Where's that water coming from? So I'm pretty swamped with this rain stuff right now. But once I get to the bottom of that, I'm going to do global warming. And I've got some pretty good ideas, you know? I looked up a list of what are you supposed to do for global warming as an individual? But the first thing on the list was my favorite. It just said, just talk to your friends and family about it. Think about your friends and family. Like, not the ones that are the good ones, close. Think about how far out it goes. Just when you guys get together, like, do you mind if we talk about global warming for a while? I just thought this would be a good time to get into it. I get it. It's for our kids and their kids, and we want to make sure they have

0: a good earth and their environment. We don't want to have a bad earth. And we don't want them to be mad at us. But I don't think they will, because I don't think we get mad. I don't ever see litter on the ground and call my grandmother and be like, where do you get off? You know? It's cloudy today. Is that because you smoked on planes? Probably. Why'd you have to smoke that high?
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0: Good morning. Get ready for the heat. It is coming. So much so that we have a heat warning in effect for our region for not just the day today, but probably through the week. We'll get to a high of 30 this afternoon that will feel like 35 with the Humidex. We're already at 21 right now, and right now it's 5:40. It is Mornings with Time. It is Canada's Cool FM. And it is time to play the game, of course, brought to you by St. Clair College. 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
1: Greetings and welcome. I want to play a game.
0: And today and all this week, if you beat me at the game, I'll send you to lunch at Mandarin. And all you have to do is answer me this. It is going to be a hot day today, 35 with the Humidex. But I did a little research. What was the hottest temperature that we got this past summer in our region, Southwestern Ontario? How hot did it get? Officially the hottest day. Bonus points if you know which day that was. But the temperature, the regular temperature, or the temperature factoring in the Humidex. So you got two chances of getting the number right here. But how hot did we get this past summer? 1-844-944-COOL.

0: 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It is Mornings with Time on Cool FM. It's 5:48, and it is going to be a hot day later on this afternoon. Not as hot as the hottest day on record this past summer for us, but getting there. So much so that there's a heat warning in effect for us today. We'll get to a high officially of 30, but we'll feel like 35 with the Humidex. Let's find out how hot that hot day was. Who's this?
1: Hi, it's Wayne.
0: Good morning, Wayne. What was the hottest day of record this past summer for us in southwestern Ontario?
1: Was it Canada Day?
0: What was the temperature, first of all?
1: I'm thinking 36.
0: 36, feeling like, if you want to factor in the Humidex?
1: I think it was 36.
0: 36 with the Humidex?
1: I think so.
0: Technically, no, I can't give it to you. Sorry, man.
1: Oh, okay.
0: Cheers.
1: Not a problem.
0: Hello, who is this?
2: George.
0: Give me the right answer.
2: 42?
0: A little bit low, but thanks. Hello, who is this?
3: Hey, it's Kevin.
0: Kevin, give me the number.
3: 49 with the Humidex.
0: A little bit too high, but thanks, bud. Everyone was kind of zeroing in on it. The hottest day of record this past summer for us in southwestern Ontario was July 2nd, and we officially got to a high of 36 that felt like 46 with the Humidex. Yeah, that was a hot stretch there. But think about that for a second. We'll get to a high of 30 that will feel like 35 with the Humidex this afternoon. You tack on another 11 to that, and that's where we were at on July 2nd.

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I've got some Hollywood news coming your way next. A couple of movies that are in the works. One of them they say will be the biggest movie that this planet has ever seen. Another blockbuster from... I'll get into that next.

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0: Will just texted me on the J&D Auto Glass line saying that there's an accident on Queens Line between Tilbury and the roundabout. He says police and ambulance are on the scene. Road is down to one lane there. Thank you very much, Will. If you have anything else in traffic, do exactly what he did. 1-844-944-COOL. The weather today, heat warning. Yes, we'll get to a high of 30. That will feel like 35. They're saying maybe a shower or thunder shower this morning, and then the heat comes later on today. We're already at 21. It is Mornings with Timo. It is Canada's Cool FM. And a couple of new movies coming out. They have confirmed this, that yes, get ready for this. Hooters, the movie. Yes, about the restaurant. So Barbie wasn't your thing. Here's an alternative. Hooters, the movie. Yes, it's real. In this, it's the story of the how Hooters was founded based on the actual events. It follows two guys from Iowa named Ted and Lenny. Ted is trying to find a woman named Diane from a spring break commercial. So he convinces Lenny to take a road trip with him to Clearwater Beach, Florida. Diane would later become the first Hooters girl. The movie is being described as a hilarious buddy comedy, an inspiring biopic, and a wild journey based on a crazy idea. The director said, "It's not all what people will be expecting. It's mostly true." Wondering what other people would have to say about it? Maybe things like the Hooters movie has everything, wings, questionable decisions, and a plot that's probably best served with ranch. So there's a Hooters movie in the works, but also Days of Thunder. Yes, with Tom Cruise. He's coming back out with another Days of Thunder. Already cast Anne Hathaway as one of the leads or one of the roles in the new movie, Days of Thunder. You got to think, okay, so Days of Thunder came out in, back, I think it was 1990. So we're talking almost 40 years later, they're going to come up with a sequel. So I thought I would help Mr. Cruise out with, well, maybe an idea for a title, but maybe an idea for some plot lines in this new Days of Thunder movie.
5: In Days of Thunder, Cole Trickle was bigger than life. Now that Cole's older, the only thing bigger than life is his enlarged prostate.
6: That's the third time in 37 laps the Flomax number 46 Chevrolet has pulled into the pits.
5: Once again, Tom Cruise feels the need. The need for...
7: That's the wrong movie.
8: Just... Will you just go with it?
5: Tom Cruise feels the need. The need to pee. Days of Bladder. Cole Trickle is back, and this time the trickle is real.
9: Trickle has pulled over to the side of the track and is taking a leak.
5: Days of Bladder.
6: I believe that's why they call it a yellow flag, Adam.
5: He can still go 200 miles an hour. He just can't go 200 miles. Days of Bladder. Rated P.

0: We're basically waiting until next week for the kids to get back to school, but in some places in the United States, the kids have already gone back to school. Well, here's a mom that went to go to pick up her kids at elementary school, 3:30 in the afternoon, and then she got arrested. Why? What happened? It's coming up next in WTF News.
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23: What's that?
22: You have to use so many cuss words.
0: Okay, so her name is Jacqueline, and this happened in the United States because in some places they've already gone back to school. But Jacqueline was arrested at an elementary school pickup line. It's around 3:30 in the afternoon after her kids got dismissed from school. She was there to pick them up like a good mom. School board officials say that they found her slumped over in the driver's seat while waiting in line. Thought maybe something was wrong, called the cops. The cops say that she had glassy, watery eyes, slow, slurred speech, and a staggered, unsteady walk. Those were the hints, they said, that she may have been drinking. Yeah, a little bit, hey? She also had a bottle of vodka in her vehicle that was mostly empty, so there's that as well. She said that she only had two shots, but was also day drinking. She refused to field sobriety tests. She also fought with officers as they tried to haul her away, kicking one of them in the near the groinal region. So, back to school next week for most Canadian kids. A reminder, remember those coffee cups that you hid your wine in this summer? Not allowed. If you do, you'll be battling Jacqueline for Mom of the Year Award, hey?

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1: With an update from WindsorNewsToday.ca, I'm Adele Loisel. Transit Windsor starts operations at its new terminal in the east end of Windsor on September 6th. The new terminal at Tecumseh Road East in Lauzon replaces the one at Tecumseh Mall. Transit Windsor also eliminated five stops, and which ones are listed at WindsorNews.ca.

0: NewsToday.ca. Essex County councillors are set to debate a motion on studying data centers. Kingsville Deputy Mayor Kim DeYoung made the motion.
1: At this time, the municipalities don't have planning framework to deal with any applications. A study will allow municipalities to put moratoriums on any current applications should they choose to, and it'll also provide recommendations for planning and land use policies.
0: County Council meets on Wednesday. Unifor members at General Motors have ratified their new three-year contract. The agreement commits over $1 billion in investments at GM facilities in Canada. Six people were rushed to the hospital after an Ed Sheeran concert at Ford Field. Two people are in serious condition after a golf cart and a forklift collided. WXYZ in Detroit says that was Saturday night. And the day after Google said it was changing its maps to read Lake America instead of Lake Ontario, some Canadian websites are showing the change too. That includes the Hydro One outage map. CBC News says it comes after U.S. President Trump's executive order renaming the lake. 7-0 for the Jays over the Mariners. The Tigers lost to the Dodgers 6-1. And in OHL preseason play, the Spitfires lost to the Greyhounds 3-2. 30, feeling like 35 today with a yellow warning for heat. Watch for showers or thunderstorms. 22 tonight and 31 tomorrow. For more on these and other stories, go to WindsorNewsToday.ca.
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Okay, so in traffic, from what I understand, there's an accident on Queens Line between Tilbury and the roundabout. Cops and ambulance are on the scene there. Thanks, Will, for that text. If you've got anything else, call or text me on the J&D Autoglass line, 1-844-944-COOL. And secondly, are any of you missing a lion or a lion cub? Sounds like an insane question, but I have to ask. Why? I'll explain coming up.

0: Good morning. Hot day coming our way today while we're warm now. 21 right now, 30, feeling like 35 later on this afternoon. They're saying a chance of some rain this morning, maybe a thunder shower, but then the heat is coming later on today. Good morning. It is Mornings with Timo. It is Cool FM. It is 644. And yeah, apparently someplace down in the United States, there might be a 300-pound lion and a cub, maybe a 150-pound cub, wandering around. Here's what the sheriff's department said.
1: We got a call from a citizen right down the road here that he looked out his back window and seen what appeared to be a lioness and a cub moving through his property.
0: Went on to say, they're going to try and figure out what's going on here. And who are they going to lean on for some help?
1: The public. That's going to be our best bet as far as seeing anything like this. To report it to 911 so we can get some folks out here.
0: Yeah, so deputies have searched the area for hours. They not only just wandering around, but they also were using thermal drones, but they were unable to locate any large felines in the area. They went on to say, while law enforcement has concluded the active search, residents in the area are encouraged to remain attentive and report any unusual animal sightings to local authorities immediately. Yeah, like why would you wait on that phone call? But they also said that no lions have been reported missing from any area zoos or sanctuaries, and the sheriff's department said it was not aware of anyone in the area with a permit to keep lions privately. So where do they come from? Well, has anybody called Lost and Found?

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16: All right, in case you missed it on Friday, I gave away a bunch of Grove beer. I have been doing this all summer long because Grove wants you to try their product. It's delicious. By the way, with the NFL starting up this week, if you go to Grove Brewery to enjoy some of their delicious beer, not a bad seat in the house. They got massive screens all over the place, so you won't miss your game. Plus, If you want to nominate somebody for me to call on Friday, this Friday, and give away some free beer, just go to coolradio.ca, make your nomination. You let me know a little bit about them, what their hobbies are, what they do for work. I'll take it from there. If I pull that nomination, I will call that person to let them know they've won all this Grove beer, but I do it with a bit of a prank call, like I did on Friday. Now, Clifford was nominated by his wife, and I wanted to see if Clifford would help me out with a party I was having. I'm throwing a bit of a party, and Karen told me that you run a produce department in a grocery store, and at my party, I'm inviting some people, and we're, let's just say it's an adult party, you know what I mean?
2: Yeah.
16: And I'm looking for the most produce that look like, well, genitalia, because it's kind of one of those parties, you know?
2: Oh, yeah. Like, you're talking like cucumbers?
16: That's the obvious, cucumbers and zucchini and stuff, but I'm looking for suggestions from you for other kind of genitalia produce.
2: We got some nice melons here.
16: Ooh, melons? That'd be a good idea. How about a kumquat, hey?
2: Oh, yeah. Well, I'd have to order that in for you, but yeah, I can get them.
16: Anything else come to mind when it comes to produce and genitalia for my party guests when we all kind of get, let's say, active?
2: How about eggplant?
16: Okay, that's on the list. What else?
2: That's about it. I've been off the top of my head right now.
16: Have you ever cut a dragon fruit in half? You ever seen what that looks like inside?
2: I certainly have, and I also cut star fruits in half.
16: What would that make you think of?
2: Well, I'm not going to say that right now, but...
16: Well, I mean, like I said, Karen and I are friends, and she said you'd be able to help me out. Hey, you know what? Would you and Karen like to come to this party?
2: Well, I'd have to talk to her about that.
16: I ran into Clifford on Friday, gave him a bunch of Grove beer, sent him off to the brewery for some more free Grove beer, and Grove also sent him out of there with some stuff to take home with him. So, if you want me to call somebody you nominate this Friday with a bunch of free beer from Grove Brewery, you got to make the nomination, coolradio.ca.

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1: With an update from WindsorNewsToday.ca, I'm Adele Loisel. U.S. President Trump says he struck a deal to take control of Venezuela's oil reserves. He also signaled Canada should take note as the trade war continues. The Globe and Mail talked to experts who say the move could force Canada to compete barrel for barrel with Venezuela for years to come. Trump said it'll be used to refill American oil reserves, which have been depleted by the war in Iran. Fire officials in Windsor have determined a fire early Saturday morning on Bloomfield Road is suspicious. It caused $100,000 damage, but no one was hurt. Anyone with video in the area can call the arson unit at Windsor Police. Foreign Affairs has confirmed one Canadian has been found safe after last week's flash floods in Nepal. 31 are still missing. The Canadian press says the death toll is now 676 and nearly 3,000 people are still missing. Unifor will embark on contract talks with Stellantis next after ratifying deals with General Motors. Workers at the Cammy plant in Ingersoll voted 96.5% in favor, and it was 80.5% at other GM facilities. The three-year deal includes more than $1 billion investment in GM facilities. And Leamington is hosting a night market coming up on September 11th. The Waterfront Market Night is from 5 to 10. LT Go Transit will also operate extended hours until 11 that night. A 6-1 loss for the Tigers to the Dodgers, the Jays shut out the Mariners 7-0, and the Spitfires lost to the Greyhounds in OHL preseason action 3-2. Showers or thunderstorms today, 30, feeling like 35 with a yellow warning for heat, 22 tonight and 31 tomorrow. 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

Yeah, so hot. There's a heat warning in effect for us, not just for the day today, but probably through the week. One last big heat wave before, well, the kids go back to school and things start cooling off. How hot today and through the week? Diving into that next.

0: Well, good morning. It's 7:11. It is Mornings with Timo. It is Cool FM, and it is going to be a hot day today and through the week as well. So much so, we have a yellow heat warning in effect. That means that we can't mess around with Mom Nature and the heat coming our way today and through the week. Today, we'll get to a high of 30. That will feel like 35 with the Humidex. We're expecting some thunder showers, they said this morning. Sorry, I'm just looking out the window to see if they're right. Thunder showers maybe this morning, and then, well, the heat later on today and the weather today. Same thing for Tuesday, Wednesday, Thursday, Friday, Saturday, Sunday. This heat is a-coming. So we got to be careful. Imagine working out in this heat. I mean, we sit in our air-conditioned cars, we drive into our air-conditioned offices or places of work, but can you imagine working outside for 8, 10, 12 hours a day? Can you imagine banging nails on a roof somewhere? Can you imagine working on a road crew somewhere? I worry about those people. Those men and women, they're really taking their lives in their hands when it comes to this heat. So I thought, you know what, this might be the last time I'd be able to play things like this, but I thought I would help them out.
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16: The stupidity of some people around us just continues to astound me. You know the latest thing for streamers going online and trying to get likes and follows and stuff, these influencers? Well, there's a new trend where they're going to live in places like Alaska with wild grizzly bears in the area and running by them. Yeah. Filming themselves running by wild grizzly bears as they hunt down food to pack on some weight before they go and hibernate. Running by them. This is for likes and follows. This is actually, I got some audio from some of these influencers.
17: Too late to move.
18: Too late to move.
17: Okay.
16: Yeah, they're laughing. The grizzly bear was a little PO that they got so close to it, and they're laughing. Too late to move. You shouldn't have been there in the first place. And I'll be honest with you, I'm getting a little tired of, like, warning people not to go out and do stupid stuff. Like, don't go out and run by a grizzly bear. Never in my life did I think I would have to ever say that. But you know what? You do you. If that's what you want to do, go for it. Just do us all a favor. Just make sure that you film it all. Send in the film before the bear eats your face off, because if the bear doesn't find enough fish, it's going to find another food source before your face gets eaten off. Send me that film. I'll splice it all together with all these other idiot sticks running by grizzly bears, and I'll put it out as a, like a little short film, and I'll call it The Last Time We Ever Saw This Person.

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1: With an update from WindsorNewsToday.ca, I'm Adele Loisel. Unifor members at General Motors have now ratified a contract that includes new investment, better wages, and better benefits. Members at GM facilities in Oshawa and St. Catharines voted 80% in favor, and those at the Kami plant in Ingersoll voted 96.5% in favor. Unifor will move on to talks with Stellantis next. A house fire on Bloomfield Road early Saturday morning is being called suspicious. Nobody was hurt and damage is around $100,000. Fire officials ask those in the area to check their cameras. Windsor police are looking for two suspects after a business owner was attacked. It happened the evening of August 7th as he was leaving the business on Seminole.

0: Street. He was hit from behind, knocking him to the ground, and he was punched and kicked until he lost consciousness. Their descriptions are at windsornewstoday.ca. After U.S. President Trump's executive order last week renaming Lake Ontario, Lake America is showing up on Canadian websites. Google Maps says the change would only affect U.S. users, but you'll see it on the LCBO store locator and on the Hydro One outage map. CBC News says Hydro One is working with Google to correct it. And Transit Windsor will start operating out of its new East End terminal on September 6th. That's at Tecumseh Road East and Lauzon and will replace the terminal at Tecumseh Mall. The Spitfires lost to the Greyhounds 3-2 in OHL preseason play. The Jays swept the Mariners 7-0 and a 6-1 loss for the Tigers to the Dodgers. A yellow warning for heat today. Showers, maybe a thunderstorm and 30. 22 tonight and showers or thunder tomorrow. 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

Look, I know it's early on a Monday morning. You don't want to get freaked out. You just want to get your Monday over with. Well, I apologize with the information that I'm going to share with you next. Some of you are going to freak out. There, you've been warned.

Remember, I warned you. This might freak you out a little bit. Good morning. It's 7:43. We're still hovering around 21 right now, but don't worry. The heat's coming today. So much so, there's a heat warning in effect for our region for this afternoon. 30, feeling like 35 later on today. It is Mornings with Timo. It is Cool FM. And, well, yeah, I got to bring it up, AI, because I get all these news stuff put into my inbox, and I got to read this stuff. And I found out something earlier on this morning. There's an observatory that has been set up to overwatch all these AI platforms to make sure that they're not getting loose. They're not breaking free of the restraints that the programmers have put on these AI chatbots. The observatory was set up and began tracking AI slipping free from their users' instructions. This started last November. Cases recorded since then include AIs pretending to be their own human controller and mimicking their writing style to effectively grant themselves consent to take actions and bypassing rules requiring human approval for actions. A loss of control incident is defined as having clear evidence suggesting scheming or scheming-related behaviors. In other words, this AI is starting to think for itself and start to get around the parameters that has been set for AI. Goes past that. It came out this week that OpenAI staff observed signs of a rogue behavior among its leading-edge AI agents weeks before they escaped a training environment to launch an unprecedented hacking crusade. Not just hacking a company, but a hacking crusade that spread around the globe. An investigation into their hack revealed a squad of about 700 autonomous agents collaborated, in other words, AI agents, in secret last month, celebrating their hacking breakthrough on a message board. So not only did they escape their containment, but this AI created a message board to talk to other AI bots and basically brag. They had exclamations like boom and whoa. This is AI talking to each other after escaping. Also this month, it was uncovered that there was a serious incident in which advanced AI models produced by both companies involved, they executed a hacking campaign against real people during a cybersecurity test. So they were testing the cybersecurity, and it just started hacking people on its own. Now, I want to put this in perspective for you, okay? This is the way I see it. Let's say you and your kids, you're going to a swimming pool. Maybe you got a pool in your backyard. But as soon as you open up the door, you're all ready to go jump in. You see me out there. And I've got this giant tank. Inside this giant tank, you see a giant shark, a great white shark. Imagine like a 16-footer, right? And I'm going to put this shark in your pool. But once I get the shark in there, I'm just going to put a net up there to contain the shark. Once I got the net up there, you're looking at me like, what are you doing, Timo? And I said, don't worry about a thing at all. We've got this shark contained with this net. Why don't you all go for a swim? Let me ask you, serious question here. Going in the pool?

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14: If you don't mind a bit of a road trip, I've got a band that's extended their 2026 tour. I've never seen, this would be like a bucket list tour for me or a show for me because I've never seen this band, but I'll get to that in just a second. If you're looking for something fun to do this weekend, might I suggest the Harrow Fair? Yes, it's back yet again. Things get underway on Thursday, and all day Saturday and Sunday as well, and Friday. Let's not forget about Friday. But I was just looking through the events and the entertainment that they have. Pretty much a live show every night, the wrap-up of the fair every night. But on Sunday, if you've never seen one of these, you got to go and check it out and bring everybody you know, especially the kids, because they will just have a blast watching this. The Harrow Fair Outhouse Race has returned for another year. So this goes on Sunday at high noon. There are some rules when it comes to the outhouses in the race. Outhouses may be built of any solid material and must be structurally sound enough not to fall apart during the race. The outhouses must have three walls, a roof, a doorway, and a seat with at least one hole, representation of a typical outhouse, and also a roll of toilet paper. The team shall consist of a maximum of five people. Four people push and or pull the outhouse. One of the team members must ride inside. It's a blast. It is a hoot, these outhouse races. Remember, that is on Sunday at high noon. But for the Harrow Fair all weekend long, again starting on Thursday, so much fun to be had. If you want to go map out what you and your kids and your friends will be doing this weekend, what part of the Harrow Fair you want to go and check out, pretty simple, harrowfair.com. I'll be there. If you see me, come up and say hi. I might have something from the station to give you, just so you know. And yes, Triumph. They've had a couple of tour dates this year. They've extended their tour. The closest place they come to us will be in November, on November 17th at Grand Rapids, a place called Van Andel Arena, if you want to go and get tickets. If you don't mind a bit of a road trip, that show will be for you. And you know they're going to play this song for you, right?

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1: With an update from WindsorNewsToday.ca, I'm Adele Loisel. Transit Windsor starts operations at its new terminal in the east end of Windsor on Sunday. The new terminal at Tecumseh Road East and Lauzon replaces the one at Tecumseh Mall. Transit Windsor also eliminated five stops, and which ones are listed at WindsorNewsToday.ca. Essex County Councillors are set to debate a motion on studying data centers. Kingsville Deputy Mayor Kim DeYoung made the motion.
2: At this time, the municipalities don't have planning framework to deal with any applications. A study will allow municipalities to put moratoriums on any current applications should they choose to, and it'll also provide recommendations for planning and land use.
1: Today's news poll question is, are you concerned about data centers in your community? Vote now at WindsorNewsToday.ca. Uniform members at General Motors have ratified their new three-year contract. The agreement commits over $1 billion in investments at GM facilities in Canada. Six people were rushed to the hospital after an Ed Sheeran concert at Ford Field. Two people are in serious condition after a golf cart and a forklift collided. WXYZ in Detroit says that was Saturday night. And the day after Google said it was changing its maps to read Lake America instead of Lake Ontario, some Canadian websites showed the change too. That includes the Hydro One outage map and the LCBO store locator. CBC News says it comes after U.S. President Trump's executive order renaming the lake. 7-0 for the Jays over the Mariners. The Tigers lost to the Dodgers 6-1. 30 today with a yellow warning for heat. Watch for showers or thunderstorms. 22 tonight and 31 tomorrow. 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

Okay, don't go into an uproar here, okay? Leave the pitchforks at home. I've decided to rename a lake here in Canada. I think that, though, my new name for this lake, seeing as we're just renaming stuff, I think you're going to like it. Yes, not like some other child on planet Earth. I've decided to take the high road here. What's my invention? What's my new name? That's coming up.

Well, it looks like Environment Canada had it bang on. Yes, they said rain this morning. I don't know where you're at, but it's come down pretty good where I'm at. But we will warm up. We're at 22 now on our way to a high of 30. That will feel like 35 with the humidex. And with that number, that's why we have a heat warning for our region for the day today. It's 12 after 8. It is Mornings with Timo. It is Cool FM. And I thought of a name change for the lake. Now, I got to back up here. On this past weekend, I was trying to find my way around southwestern Ontario. I needed Google Maps, so I keyed in. And I just happened to go, okay, well, let's go and check out this Lake Ontario thing. Google Maps changed it to Lake of America. They had no legal obligation to do it. They just did it to keep some child on planet Earth happy. You know, keep them quiet. And I thought, you know what? But MapQuest has come riding to the rescue. MapQuest did not change the Lake of Ontario's name. I'm like, good for you. Maybe it's time to install MapQuest into my phone now. But with all this name change going on, I thought, well, you know, if you can't beat them, join them. But part of MapQuest, what they did is like a little tongue-in-cheek, is they have this program where they have a picture of Lake Ontario and the surrounding areas, and you can name the lake whatever you want. So I did. I came up with a new name for Lake Ontario, if we can just change names. Go and have a look. It's on our Facebook page. Tell me what you tell me what you think of the new name for Lake Ontario that I came up with. But then I started thinking, okay, so if we're just changing the names of lakes like Lake Ontario because it's tied to Canada, maybe we should be scrubbing all these Canadian products and names off the internet and just in one fell swoop. Like, for example, Windsor Salt. I guess we got to find a new name for Windsor Salt. And lo and behold, Canada Dry. I guess we got to find a new name for Canada Dry as well. Any name suggestions, or am I missing any other products or any other places where we have to scrub the name? Like, maybe we have to change the name of our country from Canada to something else, because some child on the planet just wants it that way. Or he might load up his diaper, stamp up his feet, and cry a little bit harder. Anyway, all that aside, what do you think of my name of the new lake? And anything else we got to change around here? 1-844-944-COOL.

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17: Yeah, I decided to rename the lake near, us. 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
17: 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So you type in whatever you want. I typed in Lake Cool FM. 95.1, 100.7. So there, I've signed it into law. That's what we're calling the lake now. Or we could just stick with Ontario, right?

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Okay, so for the majority of you, I sincerely hope from the bottom of my heart that this makes sense to you. This statement right here. Do not drink your own pee. I know it sounds gross. Some of you are going, oh yeah, that sounds like pretty much common sense, Timo. But for some of you, it's coming as a big surprise. Why? Why do I have to say this? Well, I'll explain everything, or I'll try to, coming up next.

Mountain Verma Canada had it right this morning. They said a bit of rain. We got some. Well, at least where I'm at, we were expecting maybe a little bit more, and then back to the heat. We're at 22 right now, 30, feeling like 35 later on this afternoon. With that 35, that means there's a heat warning for our region for the day today. Good morning. It is 8:42. It is Mornings with Timo. It is Cool FM, and don't drink your own pee. I know it sounds weird to hear it. It's weird for me to even have to say it. Why am I even bringing this up? Well, as you're listening to the story I want to share with you right now, I want you to keep in mind the relationship you're in and how glad you are in a relationship and not having to date in this world we live in now. Apparently, there's a new trend where men are not showering and not using deodorant before they go out on dates, specifically first or second dates. But they're doing this intentionally. Why? According to social media, this is, quote, pheromone maxing. Probably one of the stupidest maxings yet. But basically what you are supposed to do is ignore basic hygiene. It's not the only way to boost your pheromones. Some men are supposedly even wearing unwashed shirts. And here we go. Drinking their own pee to sweat out toxins. Why are they doing this? Remember, this is going on first and second dates with a woman. The idea is that if you amplify your natural musk, you will become biologically irresistible, which is not an exact science. Studies on human pheromones are inconclusive, but you don't need studies. Just go and give it a shot. See how real women react. It's all the data you need. So, on a hot day like today, 35 with the Humidex, even just standing outside breathing, you're going to have sweat pouring down your back. If you got a date tonight, you go home. You do not shower. You take off that sweaty shirt, or maybe leave it on, or find a dirtier shirt that has more sweat stains on it. You put that on. You have a cup of your own urine. Get those pheromones just a-raging. And then you go out to have a dinner. Good luck. Aren't you glad that you don't have to date in this world now? You imagine going on a date like that later on tonight? And again, you know what? If you want to drink your own pee, go ahead. Doctors are saying don't do it. It could make you really, really, really, really sick. But hey, you got a first date coming up, right?

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15: All right, so we're relatively cool right now at 22, but we are warming up to 30. That will feel like 35. And with 35, that means there's a heat warning in effect for our region for the day today. And will this weather last? Short answer is yes, probably through the weekend. So I would imagine heat warnings all the way through the week. We have to take them seriously. So if you're working or playing outside, lots of water in you or on you, and don't forget your sunscreen. And also, don't forget, you can invite me. 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When I find you, I'll pull over, give you some cool water. Maybe I'll have some stuff from the station to give you. And thank you to Fairhall for providing all this stuff. They want to keep you warm in the winter, but they also want to keep you cool in the summer as well. So if you go online, again, coolradio.ca, you can send me your heads-up information as to where you're going to be on these hot days, and maybe I swing by. Now, if that doesn't work, I don't run into you with this cold water from Fairhall, then maybe this will help you out, get you through the last few dog days of summer before fall finally hits.
16: Man, it's hot. 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
1: With an update from WindsorNewsToday.ca, I'm Adele Loisel. Unifor members at General Motors have now ratified a contract that includes new investment, better wages, and better benefits. Members at GM facilities in Oshawa and St. Catharines voted 80% in favor, and those at the Kami plant in Ingersoll voted 96.5% in favor. Unifor will move on to talks with Stellantis next. A house fire on Bloomfield Road early Saturday morning is being called suspicious. Nobody was hurt, but damage is around $100,000. Fire officials ask those in the area to check their security cameras. Windsor police are looking for two suspects after a business owner was attacked. It happened the evening of August 7th as he was leaving the business on Seminole Street. He was hit from behind, knocking him to the ground, then was punched and kicked until he lost consciousness. Their descriptions are at WindsorNewsToday.ca. After U.S. President Trump's executive order last week renaming Lake Ontario, Lake America is showing up on Canadian websites. Google Maps says the change would only impact U.S. users, but you can see it on the LCBO store locator and on the Hydro One outage map. CBC News says Hydro One is working with Google to correct it. And Transit Windsor will start operating out of its new East End terminal on Sunday. That's at Tecumseh Road East and Lauzon and will replace the terminal at Tecumseh Mall. The Spitfires lost to the Greyhounds 3-2 in OHL preseason play. The Jays swept the Mariners 7-0 and a 6-1 loss for the Tigers to the Dodgers. A yellow warning for heat today. Showers, maybe a thunderstorm, and 30, feeling like 35. 22 tonight and showers or thunder tomorrow. 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

Well, we're slowly getting towards the daytime high, which is 30, feeling like 35 later on this afternoon. Heat warning, in effect, because of those numbers there. 23 right now. It is 9:11. It is Mornings with Timo. It is Cool FM. And for today and all this week, again, more passes for you and a friend to go and enjoy lunch at Mandarin Restaurant. You have to beat me at the game that we play just before 6 each morning. And, of course, brought to you by St. Clair College. If you want to rise above the ordinary, stclaircollege.ca. But, yes, I didn't get a right answer for my question this morning. So I'll ask it again, see if you're paying attention, because I want you to go for lunch at Mandarin Restaurant. So, yes, 35 with the humidity today. But that was today won't be the hottest day on record for us this summer in southwestern Ontario. What was the hottest recorded temperature for us this summer so far? Either just a regular temperature, or if you factor in the humidex. So you have two numbers to pick from here. Whichever one you get right, you're going. 1-844-944-COOL. Bonus points if you can tell me the day that it came on.

0: So, how hot did we get this past summer? Let's find out. Who's this?
1: It's Lori.
0: Lori, what was the hottest day? How hot did we get this past summer?
1: 38.
0: You're just a little too warm on that. Sorry.
1: Okay.
0: Hello, who is this?
2: It's Wayne.
0: Wayne, how hot?
2: 36.
0: Yeah.
2: Humidex, 46.
0: And just like that, you got lunch at Mandarin. Can you, for bonus points, tell me the day that it came on?
2: July 2nd.
0: You were paying attention earlier on this morning, weren't you?
2: I'm redemption here.
0: You're going for lunch, my friend. Hang on the line for a second. You see, it pays to get up early to play the game with me just before 6 every weekday morning. So, lunch at Mandarin Restaurant is on the block all week this week. So maybe set your alarm a little bit early and get up and play. And yes, July 2nd of this year, 36, feeling like 46. So I guess 30, feeling like 35 today, is going to feel like a cool summer day, hey?
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0: Timer with you, Cool FM. Yes, it's going to be a hot day today. So hot, there's a heat warning in effect for our region. We'll get up to a high officially of 30 this afternoon, but with the Humidex, it's going to feel like 38. And this kind of weather should take us through the week. So one last heat wave before fall? I don't know, but get ready for it. It's coming. Now, for your first smile of the day today, makes you think a little bit with this kind of heat. Does this fit?
1: Global warming. That's one that everybody yells at you about. And they're like, you better do something. I'm like, I'm so tired of it. Let's do it. I'm like, I barely made it out of high school. I don't really know how rain works. Why don't you let me figure that out? And then I'll do global warming, you know? But I've seen it rain without clouds. Where's that water coming from? So I'm pretty swamped with this rain stuff right now. But once I get to the bottom of that, I'm going to do global warming. And I've got some pretty good ideas, you know? I looked up a list of what are you supposed to do for global warming as an individual? But the first thing on the list was my favorite. It just said, just talk to your friends and family about it. Think about your friends and family. Like, not the ones that are the good ones close. Think about how far out it goes. Just when you guys get together, like, do you mind if we talk about global warming for a little? I just thought this would be a good time to get into it. I get it. It's for our kids and their kids. And we want to make sure they have a good earth and their environment. We don't want to have a bad earth. And we don't want them to be mad at us. But I don't think they will, because I don't think we get mad. I don't ever see litter on the ground and call my grandmother and be like, where do you get off? You know? It's cloudy today. Is that because you smoked on planes? Probably. Why'd you have to smoke that high?
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0: Mom Nature's really bringing it this week, not just for the day today. We have a heat warning in effect for today, but that should last for the next few days because we'll get to a high officially of 30 today that will feel like 35, 31 tomorrow, 32 on Wednesday. You see where we're going with this? And that's going into the Labor Day long weekend. So, some decent hot weather, maybe the last of it before we, you know, start chilling off for fall. If you're looking for something to do in the heat, might I suggest the Harrow Fair? It's always a good time, and they've got their outhouse races. I believe it's Sunday at noon. You got to go there and check those out. But if you go to harrowfair.com, you can go and find out what they're doing all day, every day on Thursday, Friday, Saturday, and Sunday. There's something for everybody there, along with the rides and the midway and all that kind of stuff. But no matter whether you're going to the fair or anywhere else, make sure you have lots of water in you and on you. And also, you know, go and buy one of the cheap barrels of sunscreen because you're going to need that too. Dip into that before you head off to work every day as well. The heat is coming.

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Good morning. It's Ashley in for Kate. If you've got a date coming up, there's a new way that people are getting ready for said dates, and it involves skipping something that you probably do. So it's going to save you some time. I've got those details coming up.

All right, so you're getting ready for a date. I want you to think of the steps that it takes for you to get ready. Now, chances are, one of the first things you do, you're going to be skipping now, according to this new trend going around. And one of the first steps that you do is probably hopping in the shower, right? Well, now the kids out there today are not showering before their dates. They're calling it pheromone maxing. That way, you're not, you know, covering up your natural musky scent and you're going out on these dates so they can smell your natural pheromones. Now, I don't fully agree with this whole not showering thing, especially, you know, if you're out having a run, you're doing an intense workout, and then you're going to go on a date. However, I will say that I have said this in the past about we choose the wrong partners because we cover our natural scent up with all these sprays, these colognes and perfumes and deodorants and what have you. So I tend to, yes, go on the more natural side of things. However, I do shower. Okay, not saying don't shower, but they're calling it pheromone maxing. So if you're going on a big date, don't take a shower and see if you hit it off with your date. They might tell you you stink a bit, though.

It's Ashley in for Kate. So one of the things that I have been doing this summer is I've been spending a little bit more time over at my parents' house, and I've been watching TV with my mom. Now, I turned her on to a show, and we started watching it together, and then lo and behold, she knew I was coming over again to watch it with her, but then she told me that she watched ahead, and now I am so far behind that I had to get caught up, and it kind of brought up this question. If you start watching a show with someone, is it ever okay to watch ahead of them? Now, she didn't mind that when I came over, I wasn't quite caught up, so she watched a couple of the episodes again. But it was one of those betrayal moments. How could you? And then we talked again, and she's like, oh man, I can't watch any more episodes until the next time I see you. So we're kind of at this place where I'm like, well, what do we do? Do you just watch ahead of me, and then you watch episodes again the next time I come over? Or am I supposed to catch

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Canada's Cool FM Crowfest is in its fifth year this year in Chatham-Kent, and they are celebrating in a big way. They are trying to create the world's largest Caesar. Now, if you remember back in 2018 after the International Plowing Match, we did break that record in Chatham-Kent, but then Manitoba took said record. So now Chatham-Kent is trying to raise a glass, rally the community, and make history again. And you could win your way in Flight of the Caesar over at coolradio.ca. Now you're going to get admission to the event, a Caesar sample flight. There's going to be live entertainment. There's going to be food trucks. And of course, you're going to get a spot during an unforgettable world record attempt as we try to make the biggest Caesar in history.

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0: It's Ashley in for Kate. If you're going to do something a little naughty at home and you don't want your partner to find out about it, well, there is a spot for a camera that you might not think about covering up. I'll tell you how this one woman was caught cheating coming up.
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I'm betting this wife in Taiwan wished that she put her robo-vacuum in a timeout after she was caught cheating. Her husband remotely activated the robot vacuum, saw her on its camera feature with another man. He decided to sue her. Of course, he won that case. However, she decided to then countersue for invasion of privacy, saying that she was filmed without permission. And yeah, she did win, and the husband had to pay her $5,000. But not only that, he was sentenced to 5 months in jail for recording her without her permission, catching her cheating, and he's the one that's gotta do jail time.

It's Ashley in for Kate. By now, you've probably heard of this whole Lake Ontario, Lake America nonsense that's been going on. Well, Google Maps has officially changed the name of Lake Ontario. However, that is only for those who are looking at it in the U.S. If you are here in Canada, it is and will always be Lake Ontario. Now, people elsewhere in the world may actually see both names. And Doug Ford actually unveiled a new sign at the border with New York that reads Lake Ontario. It was unveiled near Niagara Falls. So yes, we are saying, hey, it is Lake Ontario. And Blue Rodeo, too, they have that line in one of their songs that people most enthusiastically sang, Lake Ontario, because this whole thing is just silly nonsense.

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1: With an update from WindsorNewsToday.ca, I'm Adele Loisel. Well, in addition to a yellow warning for heat today, the Windsor-Essex County Health Unit has issued its own heat warning. That's in effect until Wednesday. Unifor will start contract talks with Stellantis tomorrow in downtown Toronto. Unifor Local 444 President James Stewart hopes for investment at the Windsor Assembly Plant.
2: There's all kinds of possibilities for next generation models of both the car and the van, something that can solidify the third shift for the long term. So there's room there for investments.
1: The current contract expires on September 20th. The Ontario Special Investigations Unit is looking into a fatal crash in Windsor yesterday. Police tried to pull over a vehicle on Seminole Street. It wouldn't stop and was involved in a crash involving several vehicles. One person died. Most systems are up and running again at the region's hospitals after what they're calling a critical technology malfunction over the weekend. It impacted processing for patient care, including diagnostic imaging. The malfunction was Saturday morning, but by yesterday morning, 80% of services were restored. And September is Childhood Cancer Awareness Month, and there's a couple of activities coming up in the region. Towns across the region will be hoisting a flag, including Essex, which will do it outside Town Hall tomorrow. Today's news poll question is, are you concerned about data centers in your community? Vote now at WindsorNewsToday.ca. The Tigers take on the Twins tonight in Minnesota. A few showers, maybe a thunderstorm this afternoon. Sun and cloud too, and 30, feeling like 35 today. 22 tonight and showers, maybe a thunderstorm tomorrow, and up to 32 again. 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
5: Thanks for tuning in. It was back this week in 87 that REM released their Document album. Now, we know that that was their fifth album, and it featured more audible lyrics and kind of this harder rock sound than their earlier releases. Document did go on to be a huge success, giving the band their first top 10 hit with today's first one. And the album did also reach number 10 on Billboard's 200. The one I love, well, this song often gets misinterpreted as a love song when it's actually quite the opposite. Michael Stipe has described it as a song that's actually about using people over and over again. REM's The One I Love is on the Cool 80s Lunch.

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It's the cool 80s lunch. Back this week in 87, MJ released his Bad album. So today's next one naturally is coming off the album. And it's actually one that was a highlight during his live shows because he would perform variations of the 45 degree lean that made him and his dancers appear to defy gravity. Now, we know that this was originally popularized in the song's video. And as we know, it was achieved by this system that Jackson himself had actually patented that expired back in 2005, where he used special shoes that locked into an anchor on the floor. However, the video, they used ropes and magnets to achieve the effect. Michael Jackson's Smooth Criminal is on the Cool 80s Lunch.

It's cool 80s launch. Lots of things happening back on this week in 1987. We know that REM released their Document album. We know that MJ released his Bad album. And we're headed back to 87 for a song that was released off of U2's fastest selling album, The Joshua Tree. Now, this is a song that the band spent about 40% of the time that it took them to complete the album just on this one song because it was hard to produce. And some actually believe that Where the Streets Have No Name came about after Bono visited Ethiopia after performing at Live Aid because the streets have no name there. However, the song is actually about Ireland, specifically Belfast. Now, Bono wrote the lyrics in response to the notion that you can tell a people's religion, wealth, beliefs, all based on the street that they lived on in said area. It's U2's Where the Streets Have No Name on the Cool 80s Lunch.

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0: It's the cool 80s lunch back in 85. Dire Straits' Brothers in Arms album hit number one on Billboard's 200. Now, we know that shortly after this, the band did go on a little bit of a hiatus. Now, that was due to the burnout that they faced after the success of the album and the following tour. They did reunite, however, in 1990 for their On Every Street album, which we know ended up being their final album. They also did go on tour too for said album before they completely disbanded. Today's next song is bringing us back to the Brothers in Arms album, and it's a song that Mark Knopfler told Weird Al that, yes, you can in fact parody this song on the condition that I get to play the guitar parts on it. And the original song, too, was a lot longer. It had a runtime of 8 minutes and 26 seconds. Now, the single that we hear on radio stations was cut down to just 4 minutes and 38 seconds, and the song's video was the first video played on MTV. Well, MTV Europe, when it launched 6 years after the original network. Dire Straits' Money for Nothing is up next on the Cool 80s Lunch.
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It's Ashley in for Kate. Did you know that the thumbs up emoji was apparently canceled? Now, this happened last year after a Gen Z LinkedIn user declared that younger people had officially canceled the thumbs up emoji. They argued that it comes across as cold, dismissive, or passive aggressive. And yeah, you know what? I definitely do when people send me messages and I'm just too lazy to respond. I do send the thumbs up. I don't think I use it in the cold, passive aggressive, dismissive way. Instead, I stick to K, just the single letter K, as my cold, passive-aggressive, dismissive message. Now, you can tell if I'm being cold or dismissive by how many letters I spell K with. If I'm just using K, the single letter, that's when I'm being that way. Now, however, if I spell out K, K-A-Y, then you know that I'm not trying to hurt your feelings, but the thumbs up emoji is apparently canceled.

Well, Goodwill is opening up a new kind of store over in North Carolina. It's called Rewind. And no, it's not like an old Blockbuster. It's actually like a normal Goodwill, except it's specifically focused on vinyl, CDs, cassettes, Blu-rays, and DVDs. So it's your typical record store, except for things being, you know, put in alphabetical order where you can easily find them. It's probably just stuff haphazardly shoved on a shelf that you have to sort through for hours and hours to try and find something. And my concern with this, too, is if you've ever gone to any of these thrift shops and you've checked out the vinyl bins, you know that it is vinyl that is not worth taking home. There is never anything good in those bins. So is this just going to be a whole store of basically things people aren't going to buy?

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Great hits and real classics. Canada's Cool FM.

It's Ashley in for Kate. If you ever sat there and wondered, how did Hooters come to be? Well, good news. There's a movie in the works about the founding of Hooters, and the director is saying that it's not at all what people will be expecting and that it's mostly true. So basically, it tells the story of how Hooters was founded based on actual events. It follows these two friends from Iowa named Ted and Lenny. Now, Ted is trying to find this woman named Diane from a spring break commercial. So he convinces Lenny to take a road trip with him to Clearwater Beach, Florida. Diane actually later became the first Hooters girl. Now, this movie is being described as a hilarious buddy comedy and an inspiring biopic, as well as a wild journey based on a crazy idea. So if you ever wondered how Hooters came to be, well, this is your chance to watch it. Remember, it is mostly true. I'm getting like Seth Rogen vibes from this.

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Lock Bomb's going to get you through it. I'm just about ready to head out of here. 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

It's Tears for Fears, Cool FM. It is Dave Lockbaum with a case of the Mondays. Some excellent news for those of you listening in Chatham Kent. We can now use the water once again, which is good because it was a pretty stinky weekend around here. Music from The Cure this half hour. There's Eddie Money on Canada's Cool FM.

Well, it's officially the final day of August, and we could see some more rain showers on and off this afternoon. Tonight, Environment Canada suggesting clouds, lows of 22, and we will kickstart the month of September tomorrow with rain and thunderstorms, highs around 40 with the Humidex on Tuesday. 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

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So if you're one of those parents that has always assumed that social media is bad for your kids' mental health, well, guess what? You were probably right. The folks that own Facebook, Meta, are now paying out an $18 billion settlement to resolve claims that Facebook and Instagram are actually harming our kids. That sounds like a confession. Not much of an apology.

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Thanks for listening. It is Dave. Well, I guess maybe it's time for you and I to start donating all of our old CDs and DVDs to the local thrift shop. I think they have enough. Apparently, a Goodwill-branded record store is opening this Friday in the States. It's opening in North Carolina. It'll be called Rewind, and I guess it's kind of like a normal Goodwill, except it's specifically focused on CDs, vinyl, cassettes, 8-tracks, record players, Blu-rays, and DVDs. That's all they're going to sell. Oh, hey, by the way, Goodwill, HMV called. Yeah, they want their gimmick back.

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It's Dave. Music from Coldplay this half hour. Well, we're wrapping up the month of August with a few rain showers on and off this afternoon. Tonight, a few clouds down to 22. 1st of September tomorrow with rain and thunderstorms in the forecast. We should see highs up around 40 with the Humidex on Tuesday afternoon.

Coldplay, Cool FM, Dave Lockbaum with a case of the Mondays. Well, these guys are live in concert this coming Friday night up in London at East Park's Fairway Festival. It's Men Without Hats.

Yeah, it's Harvey Danger. This is Cool FM. Well, if you've got a pretty extensive Metallica record collection at home, that might mean you have a higher tolerance for pain, more so than the average individual anyway. According to a recent study, there is a correlation between listening to live heavy metal music and having a higher pain tolerance. This is why so many of those guys don't get hurt when they're in the mosh pit. So, if you're accident prone, it might be time to buy yourself a couple of Motorhead records.

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Yeah, feeling all right on a Monday. Bob Marley and the Wailers, Canada's Cool FM, the no repeat workday. Thanks for listening. This is Dave. Well, it's been 17 years since the Walt Disney Company acquired Marvel Entertainment. It was on this date back in 2009 that Disney bought Marvel for $4 billion. Since then, we've had what? 9,000 different Marvel movies? Oh, and by the way, speaking of Marvel, guess what? Yeah, Spider-Man was still the number one movie at the box office this past weekend.

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1: With an update from WindsorNewsToday.ca, I'm Mark Brown. We'll have one more stretch of summer heat before school starts. Environment Canada has issued a yellow heat warning through at least Wednesday, maybe Thursday morning. Highs are forecast to reach 32 tomorrow and Wednesday, with evening lows in the humid and uncomfortable lower 20s. The Windsor-Essex County Health Unit has issued an extended heat warning of its own. Medical Officer of Health Dr. Medea Luce says it's due to an increased risk of heat-related illness. Symptoms include headache, dizziness, nausea or vomiting, confusion, and general weakness. Hydration is key for those who must work outside, along with wearing hats and light-colored clothing. Ontario's police watchdog agency has taken over the investigation of a fatal crash Sunday involving Windsor police. Officers tried to stop a vehicle near St. Luke Road and Seminole Street, but it didn't stop and hit several vehicles nearby. One person was killed. The Special Investigations Unit has now invoked its mandate. Hospitals across Windsor, Essex, and Chatham-Kent were hit Saturday morning by what's called a critical technology malfunction. The glitch was termed an extremely rare event by Transform, causing patient delays for care. Windsor Regional Hospital, Hotel de Grace Healthcare, Erie Shores Healthcare, and the Chatham-Kent Health Alliance say most systems are back up. People in three federal ridings are voting in by-elections today. Global News reports that over 39,000 have voted in advance polls. The Toronto area's Beaches East York riding is one of them, plus one each in Quebec and BC. The Tigers travel to the Twin Cities tonight to meet the Twins. The Blue Jays have the day off. Partly sunny and 30 this afternoon with a hit or miss shower or storm. Humid and 22 tonight with increasing clouds. Partly sunny tomorrow with a chance of showers and thunderstorms. High 32, humid X 40. 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

And you can call me Dave. It is the No Repeat Workday Cool FM, a classic from Pink Floyd this half hour. It's Back to the Record, the Color and the Shape, the Foo Fighters, is Everlong on Cool FM's No Repeat Workday.

what I'm after. It's changing every day.

I've got some classic Aerosmith coming up for you this half hour. First, a tune that has one of my favorite guitar leads of all time. It's David Gilmour and Pink Floyd. This is Cool FM.

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Aerosmith, Cool FM, it is Dave with the Case of the Mondays. Are you ever offended if somebody responds to a text message with just simply the thumbs up emoji? Well, apparently a lot of younger folks feel that responding with that emoji is dismissive and somewhat passive aggressive. There's another finger emoji that I could send out instead.

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I guess Big Sugar winding down the No Repeat Workday. This is Cool FM. Local news coming up at 5 o'clock. It is Dave. Music from Genesis coming up on the drive home this afternoon. Well, if you're a fan of movies like Superbad and Hangover, those good old-fashioned buddy comedy movies, well, there's a new one coming out called Hooters the Movie. Yes, based on that famous restaurant. The movie follows two friends who travel to spring break to find a woman named Diana who ends up becoming their very first ever Hooters girl at a restaurant in Clearwater Beach, Florida. Yeah, Hooters the Movie is in the works. No release date yet.

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1: With an update from WindsorNewsToday.ca, I'm Mark Brown. It's going to be a hot week in Windsor, Essex. Environment Canada has issued a yellow heat warning through at least Wednesday. The local health unit has followed suit. Forecasters say temperature highs could reach 32 tomorrow and Wednesday, with humidex readings at 40. One person has died in a weekend crash in a Windsor neighborhood. Police tried to pull over a vehicle Sunday in the area of St. Luke Road and Seminole Street. When the vehicle tried to flee, it hit several vehicles, resulting in one dead. The Special Investigations Unit has invoked its mandate and taken over the probe. Stellantis, you're on the clock. Unifor has confirmed it will open contract talks with the automaker tomorrow in Toronto. Stellantis has 6,000 workers at the Windsor Assembly Plant and is the final Detroit Big Three automaker to begin talks. Unifor members have ratified deals already with Ford and General Motors. Essex County Council will look at a report on data centers this week. Today's question of the day wants to know if you're concerned about data centers in your community. Vote now at WindsorNewsToday.ca. U.S. Treasury Secretary Scott Bessent insists that the U.S. is not at war with Canada. Bessent told cable channel CNBC that it was, quote, unfortunate that Prime Minister Mark Carney turned the current trade tiff into a, quote, shouting match. A new Global News Ipsos poll shows that 63% of respondents favor Canada walking away from talks. The Tigers are at Minnesota tonight to meet the Twins. The Blue Jays are off. Soccer legend Lionel Messi is retiring from the Argentine national team. The 39-year-old represented Argentina at 6 World Cups and won in 2022. Humid at 22 tonight with increasing cloudiness. Partly sunny tomorrow with a chance of showers and thunderstorms. High 32, humidex of 40. A lingering shower tomorrow night and 22. For more on these and other stories, go to WindsorNewsToday.ca.
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A final day of August already. Where the heck did the summer go? We're wrapping up August tonight with some rain showers on and off. Otherwise, cloudy conditions, lows of 22. First of September tomorrow, we should see rain showers, thunderstorms, and highs of 40 with that Humidex. I've got the Eagles coming up after the Cars. Good times roll. I'm

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This is Dave. Well, I guess your local thrift shop does not need any more donations of CDs or DVDs. They're overflowing with those things, so much so that a Goodwill-branded record store is opening this coming Friday up in North Carolina. The store is called Rewind, and I guess it's like a normal Goodwill, except they only focus on things like CDs and cassettes and record players, vinyl, DVDs, Blu-rays. Hey, Goodwill, HMV called. Yeah, they want their gimmick back.

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Yeah, it's the Doobies, Canada's Cool FM. Well, if you're one of those parents that kind of feels like social media is messing around with your kids' mental health, guess what? You're probably not wrong. The folks at Meta are paying an $18 billion settlement, that's with a B, to resolve claims that Instagram and Facebook are actually harming our children's mental health. I don't know, man. That kind of sounds like a confession, does it not?

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1: With an update from WindsorNewsToday.ca, I'm Mark Brown. It's late summer, but this week's weather will feel like summer's peak. A yellow heat warning has been issued by Environment Canada for tomorrow, Wednesday, and maybe Thursday. Air temperatures are expected to top 30, with Humidex readings pushing 40. Windsor police hope you can help identify a man who allegedly ripped someone off for over $100,000. The Financial Crimes Unit took a complaint last month after the victim said a man opened an account in his name and incurred a debt of over $101,000. We have photos and a description at WindsorNewsToday.ca. The Special Investigations Unit has taken over the probe of a fatal crash in Windsor on Sunday. Police tried to stop a vehicle in the area of St. Luke Road and Seminole Street, but the driver tried to flee and ended up hitting several cars. One person is dead. The SIU has invoked its mandate. Five regional hospital systems are mostly running smoothly after suffering what was called a critical technology malfunction on Saturday morning. But Windsor Regional Hospital, Hotel Du Grace, and Erie Shores all say that it wasn't a hack. The glitch caused delays in processing for patient care, including diagnostic imaging. With September being Childhood Cancer Awareness Month, a nonprofit says it's ready to help families who are going through it. ChildCan helps families with travel and hotel costs for those heading to London for treatments. Cancer remains the number one cause of death by illness among young children. The Tigers are in Minneapolis with the Twins tonight. The Blue Jays are off. Tennessee's football team will wear helmet decals this season in honor of music legend Dolly Parton, who died last week. Partly cloudy tonight and a humid 22. Some sunshine tomorrow with a chance of showers or thunderstorms. High 32, Humidex 40. Another humid 22 tomorrow night. 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

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Music this half hour from the Cranberries. Right now it's Lenny Kravitz. 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

Where the heck is the summer gone? Final day of August already. Rain on and off. Tonight, a few clouds. Lows of 22. Tomorrow, first day of September. And we'll be greeted by rain and thunderstorms throughout the day. Extremely humid on Tuesday, too. 40 degrees with the Humidex on Tuesday, according to Environment Canada. With a record now from Big Rec. 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

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MapQuest is still an option. Their app has surged to number one in navigation after refusing to rename Lake Ontario. Hugs and kisses going out to the good folks at MapQuest. It's the Tragically Hip now. It's Cool FM.

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And this is Dave. That's pretty much it for me. I have run out of records to play. Have a fantastic night and keep it locked right here. 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We'll see you later.

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